You see, I knew going to Bruce once and he really liked these midday players.

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1: One, two, one, two. So check this out. It's the jump rope right now. I want everybody to put your rope down. Put your guns down.

0: Yakub, maker and creator of the devil. Swine merchant, your time is near at hand. Fuck with me and your time will be now. Your presence here affects the mind of my people like a fever. You, Yaku, are the bearer of 9,999 diseases, evil, corrupt, pork chop eating brain.
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0: I kind of feel almost anxious when I hear it. Really, you can't ignore it. You can never have it in the background. It's just, to me, it's, you need to be on heavy drugs and be dancing to appreciate it. Like when I shared a house with these two brothers, they had a lot of friends who were really into that scene, listening to this stuff a lot, and I was hating it. I really hated it. So I went out drinking a lot to get away from that.
1: Campus FM.

0: Yeah, you see what I see up there? Yeah, what do you see?
1: Rainbow.
0: And what color is this rainbow? I see red. Elvis? Hey, Elvis, yeah, what color do you see in that rainbow?

0: blood gushing. I think I hear savage.
1: You'll kill a motherfucker, kill him right, man. Do shit point blank, nigga.

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I need the emblem on the ground from the foreign. They travel with the pack with it, but me, I got it torn. But I told them I'll be back for them. I done changed my whole life under

0: 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The local wear was something a little funny. But they start playing with them, all that sort of stuff.
1: Definitely.
0: For the girls, what, here you come. And it's not.

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I see it soon, so I see it later. Feel like a king, so I live like a pharaoh. Roger Federer, when I swing like spider. Best man up, because the world got better. We pull up, I made our vibes get better. These days, music, my obsession. Soul sessions, bring balance to life challenge.

Well, clashes are intensifying between federal agents and protesters back here at home in Minneapolis. Demonstrators taking to the streets for yet another day, pushing back against the Trump administration's immigration crackdown. Flashbangs lighting up the skies late last night. You can see the protesters there rushing to get away from the smoke and the blinding lights.